Hey, what's happening, baby? I'm the one who needs no introduction. 'Cause I'm the world-class doctor, the master of seduction. I can heal all your ills and give you extreme delight.

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Let me pour you a glass of Moet. 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

0: My God, Becky, look at her butt. 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But, you know, who understands those?
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0: Talk to her because she looks like a total. Okay, I mean, her butt is just so big. I can't believe it's just so round. 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
1: 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Hive Weaver FM.
2: So we ain't really never had no old money. 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
3: 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I'm gonna shoot you.
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1: That was it.

0: 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Pickable.
1: Surprise, this that chicken cheese. Pickable. 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I'm up the street. Pickable. Yes, AGs, I'm putting something to sleep. 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He on the ground, I praise God and start stumping feet. 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
1: 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Never got a loop until we open up that can. 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Jam freak, I like my Mac touching yams.